Radio G 101.5 FM. Yeah man, we've been working hard all week, you know. But tonight we're going to a party.

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I wanna be playing shows, spitting into the mic. Groceries from a truck stop, sweat with the sun. I wear the same tank top, I'm from Anchorage.

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guys, pearls in disguise, nested in fossil cases, recording, encoding, time and continuum, all bass lines and the beats, cause those earthquakes and tsunamis, and centuries re-unborn, spawned a new breed, hidden in the shapes of seaweed and sand. A right band of lunatics, leaving dark cloud-stained hieroglyph above Mediterranean waves where a moon sits, cutting the horizon.

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1: One, two, one, two. We going Canada to France.

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0: Watch the signs.
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I know you know the feeling. I'm drowning. Giant monsters are beating up my chest. Just do it already.

0: What a fucking nightmare. Hello? Hello? We're speaking.
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